0: Emotional Power su One Dance.
1: I took the long road across the ocean. 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Just so forever, see to stay.

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0: della musica dance nel tempo raccontata da Michi Boselli. 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
1: One Dance. 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
2: One Dance. Now I'm back. This time I wanna talk about my favorite kind of music. 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This is techno, the music pumping and the people jumping. This is techno, the music pumping and the people jumping. This is techno, the music pumping and the people jumping. This is techno.

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Its name is